and Nikki, live at the Falls Park Belfast. Join Ben Nicky on Saturday the 25th of July for his biggest laser show ever, Field of Dreams. Joined by legendary guests, Mauro Picardo,

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It's 10 past 11, which means we are doing take five. Five positive bangers back to back to get you going this morning. Kicking off with Rihanna and this, Sash. Good morning if you've just joined us. It's Noah with you for your Wednesday morning. And we have three songs in our take five still to play. So whatever it is you're doing right now, get yourself up and moving and get in touch with me as well on the WhatsApp. I'd love to give you a shout out. Send me a message on 07702 687001. And we're going to keep the good vibes going with this from ABBA. People everywhere.

That's an early one from Dua Lipa. We're good, playing on cue. And with that, it's time for me to say goodbye. Thanks for listening. Jordan Arnold's in the building. She'll be here in just a few minutes' time, kicking things off with the All Request Lunch. And you'll have loads to look forward to with her. I'll be back again tomorrow evening from 7 o'clock, doing the top 7 at 7 for Cushla. And I'm going to leave you with this, Beverly Knight. 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
1: First up in today's showbiz news, it's been confirmed that Canada is going to take part in next year's Eurovision Song Contest, following the country's public broadcaster joining the European Broadcasting Union, which organises the annual TV show. Australia was the last country to make its debut back in 2015, and whilst it may be Canada's first time participating next year, a Canadian has won Eurovision before, with Celine Dion taking the crown for Switzerland in 1988. You forget she did Eurovision, don't you? Next up then, a football legend Lionel Messi has made a cameo appearance in the latest trailer for the new Spider-Man movie. Tom Holland's superhero is seen meeting the Argentine striker in a New York coffee shop before taking him for a swing across the city's skyline. However, Messi won't actually appear in the movie itself when it's released later this month, so don't really know why he's in the trailer, but there you go. Bit of an advertising ploy, I suppose. Try and reel you in if you're a football fan. Finally then, the new live-action version of Disney's 2016 film Moana is out in cinemas on the 10th of July, so not too long to wait for that now. It stars Catherine LaGaia as the title character, and Dwayne The Rock Johnson is back reprising the role of Maui, who he voiced in the animated picture, and he says that Moana really shows the true importance of empathy.
2: I think on a larger scale, like how important it is and how powerful it is when you're empathetic, and even something may be evil looking and extreme, and it's a lava monster, but you know, it takes a special person, I think, to see past that and go, just hey, you're just not understood.
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0: For more, visit our website.

Blondie and Call Me. I'm from the 90s, Iris, Goo Goo Dolls. And the track from the noughties, Kelly Clarkson and Since You've Been Gone. I think you'll agree with me. Three very, very, very strong tracks today. It's going to be tricky. But where would you like to cast your vote? If you would like to hear Blondie from the 80s, text the word call to 07702-687-001. Or if you'd like to hear Iris from the Goo Goo Dolls, text the word dolls to the same number,

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0: great news, because tomorrow at this radio station, something special is happening. 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This is going to be such a great gig. 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